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0: Keisha, Megan and Glow, Sexy Red and Lakia, and Cardi, I met her at an Ice Spice party with Candy. I seen that yaya through them panties. This thick thing. 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

0: 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That's James Andre Jefferson Jr.
1: What a dope, bro.
0: Yes, sir. It's the best of the Bootleg Kev Show, man. 4th of July weekend is here, ladies and gentlemen. Tomorrow is the big day, James. I know you're going to go watch fireworks with your lady.
1: Show is.
0: I'm trying to eat because I've been sick. So tomorrow I'm going to try to put this weight back on because I've lost so much weight. But look, we're at it, man. 4th of July weekend, best of the Bootleg Kev Show. We got the homie Sway Lee on the show up next. Keep it locked.

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3: Get ready to shake it. I went deaf on it. The-

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1: What a do, bro?
0: Yes, sir. We got to chop it up with the legend Sway Lee.
2: It's crazy. You obviously, you got posts on the album on Take My Heart, but you guys have a song that is Double Diamond.
3: Yeah, we got a song Double Diamond on Sunflower, of course.
2: That's crazy to have a double. I don't know how many Double Diamond songs there are in like the history of music, but there's not many. That's pretty wild.
3: I think it's the first, but I don't know. It could be the second.
2: That is.
3: But I think it's the first.
2: Insane amount of records sold. Like,
3: it's crazy.
2: That was like, and it felt like, can you kind of give me the genesis of that record? Because it felt like a Sway Lee record that Post got on later. Or what was kind of the process of that record coming together and like you writing it?
3: Me and Post just had a crazy studio night that time. Like, we made like 6 songs. I started off with Louis Bell, you know what I'm saying?
2: Great
3: Post
2: producer.
3: Just started off a whole nother song, just killed it. Then boom, I had started off that one. When he came out, boom, I just went right in and started that one. So we was just going back and forth. And yeah, bro laid his verse and just completed it 1,000%. And then long story short, the Spider-Man people heard it. And it just, they knew it was the one for the movie because they was working on a movie at the time. So that was like divine timing.
2: Right now, like everyone, like they'll be lucky if they could get a trend that goes along with their song.
3: Guess
2: but I feel like Black Beatles was the first time that ever happened.
3: Yeah, it was for sure.
2: Black Beatles. You guys kind of changed the way people promote music. Because it's like, well, no, now we got to do something.
3: Yeah, you got to do the challenge.
2: Like
3: that's
2: a challenge.
3: That's the best marketing ever for sure.
2: Was it somebody online who did that first? Or did you guys come up with the staying still thing? Like who's?
3: It was these high school kids. They did it. And it's, you can YouTube this. Like you can look it up actually. Like where the mannequin challenge came from. You're going to see these high school kids just having fun. Like, you know what I'm saying? Somebody pulled out a camera. I don't know if it was their phone or whatever. But they just recorded everybody freezing and went around the room. They sent it to us. Then we did this shit in like Germany or France. Posted it on Twitter.
2: And it was just
3: went viral. Yeah,
2: over with after that.
3: Literally 2 days later, everybody started doing it.
0: Shout out to Sway Lee. 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Hit subscribe on the YouTube. Bootleg Kev ASAP. Coming up, we got the Daily Hate.
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0: 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Hey, the Daily Hate is coming up, y'all. It's Friday, too. If you got something you want to hate on, leave us a voicemail, 877-817-2888. Anything you want to hate on, James?
1: This is a future hate. I want everybody to get their fireworks.

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1: There you go. All right, James the Karen. 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

real. 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

0: We're going to the voicemails. Leave us one, 877-817-2888. What are you hating on?
1: Yeah, I'm hating on situationships. Men just wanting to have situationships. They want us women to act like, give them the wife treatment, but in return, they want to keep us in the situationship, the in-between stage.
0: Situationships are hated on.
2: Oh, they gotta be.
0: A lot of dudes want situationships these days, all right? 877-817-2888. That is the number. What are you hating on?
3: Yeah, you want to know what I hate? I loathe when you text someone, they open it, don't reply back for maybe 2-3 hours later, as if you think that conversation is still valid. It is moot. It is over. It is done. You are on a 24-hour probation before you're allowed to text and or call me again.
0: Well, listen, ma'am, some people are busy and they can't reply for 2-3 hours. What if I'm at work?
2: Oh, yeah. You on probation, it sound like. That's why they're not getting back to you.
4: Appreciate you getting your hate on. All right, look, if you got something you want to hate on, too, hit us up, 877-817-2888. More of the Best of the Bootleg Kev shows coming up. So y'all, so keep it locked.
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7: Party yesterday, pool party, you know, barbecue pool party. 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So I bring my own ice chest full of the beer I like, Pacifico and Dos Equis. All these people that were at this party were trying to drink our beer, and I kept going, no, that's my beer. There's all that beer's over there. There's beer, there's booze, whatever. Why are you trying to drink my beer? 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
8: Hey, yep. 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
0: 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Tell us how you're spending the 4th, 877-817-2888. Get at us, all right? Coming up, we still got the best of the no cap news. That's on the way. 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
1: It's the Bootleg Kev Show, man. We got the best of the No Cap News Report coming up. That's where James finds the craziest stories in the world, and we talk about them. James, what you got coming up, man?
2: I love this story because me and you disagreed fully. 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
1: First of all, my dogs aren't my children, all right? So chill out with that. Anyway, look, the No Cap News is up next.

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5: Time for the No Cap News right now. What up, James?
6: All right, so a woman posted a video a year marked after her dog died. It was a very strange video because she dry-freezed her dog, and she had the dry-freeze dog in the video. And a lot of people are thinking, is this an appropriate way to grieve? I think it's kind of strange.
5: She froze her dog?
6: Yeah, she froze her dog. Dry froze.
5: Wait. Let me see. That's the dead dog right there?
6: Yeah, that's the dead dog right there.
5: Oh, hell no.
6: You gotta see what we're talking about, because it looks crazy, and it probably sounds like we're being insensitive, but you gotta see this damn dog.
5: You gotta let go, man. Take that thing to the, where they burn the bodies?
6: The taxidermy.
5: No. Taxidermy would be less weird. I mean, get it cremated, man. Put it in a nice little jar up on the mantle.
6: I'll say this. She's grieving way better than Erica Kirk. I'll tell you that much.
5: Ain't that the truth, man. Stay by your radio.
0: Coming up, have you ever catfished someone, all right? We got to talk about that up next. We want to hear from you about it, too, man. 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
19: 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At Just Wing It. Swing like a boss. Eat like a king. 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
1: What it do, bro?
0: I want to shout out to our boy TK.
1: Come on now.
0: The lovable giant. He recently went on a date, and I found out about this last week. So TK hits me, and he's like, hey, man, for people who don't know, I have a Tesla Cybertruck. I know. It's a douchey car. I get it. Judge me if you want, whatever.
1: We're judging.
0: TK, my boy, hits me, says, hey, man, do you mind if I use your Cybertruck for the night? Insinuating he needed to move some things with the truck, because it is a full truck. It's like a 6-foot bed.
1: So you let him use it? That was your first mistake.
0: He said, appreciate it, man. Cool. Comes back. I say, oh, you know, I didn't even ask him too many questions, to be honest with you, which was my bad. He's like, oh, no. He's like, I met this girl online, and I took her on a date, and I wanted to impress her, because this fool TK, he don't have a... He doesn't have a car.
1: Oh, that's crazy. Oh, did he have sex in your Cybertruck?
0: I sure hope not. It did smell like Funyuns in there, though. Listen, if you've ever catfished someone, we'd like to hear from you. My wife always says I hatfished her because I'm bald, so I would always wear a fitted hat. And then once we started dating, like, she saw, oh, there's nothing under there.
1: Let her know it's too late.
0: Have you ever catfished someone? What happened? 877-817-2888, man. It's the Bootleg Kev Show. 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

0: catfish.
1: So here's the deal. I was desperate. I tried all these sites. I was on Tinder. I was on Bumble. And then I get on Christian Mingle. This girl's Catholic. I switched my religion to Catholic. And we start talking and we start dating. I propose to her. She thinks I'm Catholic the whole time. We start going through the wedding thing. She's asking about if I've had my Holy Communion and all that. I don't know any of this. I got caught up. She found out about it. She left my ass, man.
0: Oh, man, that's rough. If you're going to, like, lie about being religious, figure out that you lying before you propose and get too serious. You know what I'm saying? Look, like,
2: now you ain't got none and you going to hell.
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All right, we're talking about if you've ever catfished someone or lied to someone to date them about something. 877-817-2888. That is the number. We have got the homie David on the phone right now. David, what happened, bro? What'd you

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1: 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We got 4th of July going on tomorrow, James. Any plans for you and your lady?
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It's the Bootleg Kev Show holding it down, man. We've got one half of 3-6 Mafia. We're talking about the homie DJ Paul. He's hanging out with us up next, man. Keep it locked, y'all. It's the Bootleg Kev Show.

0: the Bootleg Kev Show, man. We always have incredible interviews on the show. Every once in a while, you get to sit down with what I would say are living legends. And this is no different, man. One half of 3-6 Mafia, my brother DJ Paul, is in the building. His new album, Goat of All Goats, is out. Now, DJ Paul, the new album is called Goat of All Goats. If that's the name of your album, who is your goats?
1: LL Cool J.
0: LL.
1: LL Cool J.
0: I love it, man.
1: Man, I love LL Cool J, man. You know, like, he's done everything in life that I want to do. LL was one of those dudes that could, you know, he could be the hard motherfucker, come in here, kick all of our ass.
0: 100%.
1: But he can also be funny at the same time.
0: And do the fucking sitcom.
1: Yeah, do the sitcom, be funny. He can play a cop, he can do this, he can do that.
0: He can destroy you in a battle.
1: He can destroy you in a rap battle.
0: And then the next single, he's talking to your
1: f***. I'm talking about while licking his tongue out and being sexy with it, beat you in a rap battle. Like, LL is just, he's just that dude. Obviously, I had a lot of goats. Eazy-E, you know what I'm saying? I probably owe my whole career to Eazy-E, but, you know, Eazy and LL.
0: LL Cool J, man. Salute to LL Cool J. Now, a lot of people don't know, man, 3-6 Mafia, Hypnotized Minds, they have a long history of breaking other artists, whether it's Gangsta Boo, Lil White, 666 Mafia, all that. But also, Jelly Roll. Y'all were real early and helped cultivate Jelly Roll's early rap career. Like, we're talking early 2010s. Did you ever have any idea this guy would become like a superstar the way he is?
1: That was why I really loved Jelly so much, because he was coming in the studio, like, I'll play a beat or Juicy play a beat or whatever, and he would be singing these hooks with so much soul, but he'd be talking about some street shit. And I was like, I don't know no white dude in the game that's doing that right now. Like, I could think of some black dudes that's doing that. But, you know, like, with Death Row, Rest in Peace, Nate Dogg and all that. But, I didn't know nobody, a white rapper that was delivering soul,
0: right,
1: street shit. And I knew Jelly was gonna blow up. You know, I wish we would have just, you know, put more into him and, you know, made another project on just him.
0: So shout out to DJ Paul, man. Go watch that full interview on the YouTube channel. You can hit subscribe. Bootleg Kev, man, a legend in the flesh right there. We're jumping into People's Mix up next. Keep it locked.
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0: Kev Show holding it down. That's James Andre Jefferson Jr.
1: What a do, boo?
0: It's Friday, man. We in the People's Mix. Getting ready for 4th of July tomorrow. A lot of people are going to be faded this weekend, so make sure you're safe. Do not drink and drive. Hey, let's get into some brand new music right now, though. We are rolling. It is the best of the Bootleg Kev Show inside the People's Mix. Let's get it.

like, I hear you like I'm young. 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They tell me Chubb's the only one that get your hand-me-downs and party at the party playing with his nose now. And Baka got a weird case, why is he around? Certified lover boys, certified pedophiles. 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

0: 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The best of edition. Of course, inside the People's Mix, that's my brother James Andre Jefferson Jr.
1: What it do, bro?
0: Yes, sir. Hey, man, it is 4th of July tomorrow, so shout out to everybody who's getting ready. Let's get into some brand new music right now, though. Inside the People's Mix, it's on the Bootleg Kev Show. 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
1: What a do, boo?
0: Yes, sir. Hey, listen, it is the best of the Bootleg Kev Show. James, are you excited for the America 250 concert tomorrow?
1: Hell no. Ain't nobody gonna be there you care about.
0: I saw the only person that's performing is Cash Patel's girlfriend.
1: Oh, that's sad. We got some country singer ain't nobody know.
0: That is insane to me. I'm like, what are we doing? That thing's going triple plastic on YouTube or wherever it's gonna get ran at. Anyway, look, coming up, the best of the No Cap News. Keep it locked.

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0: It's the Bootleg Kev Show, man. We got the best of the No Cap News Report coming up. James, what you got?
1: What I've been saying all year is AI is the devil for stories like this because of Waymo, which is a self-driving taxi. And let's just say it decided to drop a passenger off somewhere it wasn't supposed to be dropped off at.
0: Crazy. All right, we're going to talk about that up next, man. It's the Bootleg Kev Show.

0: right, we're gonna tell you what's going on in these streets, man.
1: And you know why?
0: Giving it to you straight, no filter.
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5: Time for the No Cap News right now. What's up, James?
6: All right. I tried these Waymo cars. If you don't know what it is, a Waymo car is pretty much an Uber with no drivers. It's driven by completely AIs. And
5: there's cameras all over the car.
6: It's a scary thing, but it's kind of fun at the same time. So somebody got in a Waymo, and unfortunately, this Waymo self-driving car got stuck on a train track when an oncoming train was coming and had to flee the car.
5: So were they able to get out?
6: Yeah, they were able to get out, but it got in the way of a train.
5: I was in a Waymo in Austin, Texas once, and I started punching the wheel.
6: Yeah, you were drunk. I was there.
5: Yeah, and then all of a sudden, some wonderful God-like voice from India said, "Look, I'm not going to do the accent because I don't want to be.
6: Don't do the accent. But you was flirting with him. You remember?
5: But excuse me, sir, is everything okay?
6: You did it. Hey, that's not me.
5: No, I didn't even do the accent. I said, excuse me, sir, is everything okay? And then I was like, oh, my God, how do you work the radio in this thing?
6: You were slamming on the screen like a crazy person.
5: Yeah, anyway, shout out to the Waymo. I don't know if I'll be ordering Waymos anymore. Anyway, stay by your radio.
0: Coming up, hey, we still got the Daily Hate going down on your Friday, man. Keep it locked for that. It's the Bootleg Kev Show.
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0: 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The Daily Hate is on the way, y'all. If you got something you want to hate on, leave us a voicemail. Tell us what's got you pissed off at 877-817-2888. James, what are you hating on, sir?
1: I'm hating on the fact to celebrate 250 years of America, we are throwing a Turning Point USA types concert. Yeah. What are we doing here?
0: Hey, listen, nobody's finna watch it, just like nobody watched that halftime show that they did. Anyway, look, the Daily Hate, minutes away. Get your calls in. It's the Bootleg Kev Show.

nothing about a conservative regular girl that still can beat a chest. Thorough as don't need your chest. Psychic can reach your chest. Zodiac sign, it must be a Gemini moon, cause we about to go half. Mistakenly, nobody been in a bag, but how many bodies done been in her bag?

0: I freaking hate when you're going out with friends and you're like all just hanging out, and then for some reason in the morning you get like Venmo requests for like the smallest thing because they didn't really want to do it and give you like like have a nice time, but everything, you know, like $1.49 for the bag of chips that I bought you. It's like I probably bought, we ate them together. Like,
1: I know those type of folks. Which is why I just, you know what? I just buy everything.
2: Oh, that's what you do?
1: I mean, you know. When was the last time you had to buy yourself a hobo omelet, James?
2: It is what it is.
1: Yeah, no, listen, man. If we're going out the night before, if you ain't got it, don't buy the chips. That's all I'm going to say. Don't bother me the next day over a bag of Doritos.
2: That's funny.
1: Appreciate you getting your hate on. If you got something you want to hate on too, man, leave us a voicemail, 877-817-2888. You can get at us right now with your daily hate. All right, man, look, the best of the Bootleg Kev Show continues on your Friday. Keep it locked.
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0: show. That's James Andre Jefferson Jr.
1: What a dobo.
0: Yes, sir. Hey, this weekend's going to be a fun one. It's 4th of July, man, so be safe with your family. Appreciate everybody rocking with us all this week. We did the best of the Bootleg Kev Show. 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
0: 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But yeah,
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0: 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Back at it Monday, y'all. 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
7: 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At Just Swing It. Swing like a boss. Eat like a king. 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
8: 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At Just Swing It. Swing like a boss. 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
2: 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At Just Swing It. 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

0: like this. 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
1: Who you with?
0: On the couch with my favorite sinner. 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
6: 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At Just Swing It. 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

0: Boy, when the rhythm of the valley, it's Romeo. What'd you send me here? Let me see. Hey, Romeo, I wanted to get your opinion on something. I met this guy over the weekend. He was driving one of those Mercedes G-Wagons. Isn't that like a $100,000 car?
1: I don't know. Is it?
0: I know they're pretty expensive. So he's driving, isn't that like a $100,000 car? But he was living in an apartment. It was kind of a red flag to me. This guy had an expensive car like that, but didn't have a home. I'm not really sure what to think about that. Am I just wrong for thinking that's a red flag? No, yes and no. I mean, probably went through a divorce, lost the house, kept his car. I mean, that's probably what happened, you know. So he has to live in an apartment because, you know, I don't know. Yeah. If he's divorced, then it's probably not a red flag. If he's just an idiot who went and bought a $100,000 car instead of a house, yes, that's a red flag. Okay. So, I mean, can he afford a house? Can he afford a house? Well, I guess you just met him, so I don't know. I would say always go with that. There's a lot of guys that do that, though. There's a lot of guys not driving G-Wagons, but there's a lot of guys in around town with these $90,000 trucks that are living in apartments because they lost their house and kids and their Yukon to their wife. So now they gotta, you know, they can't afford both. So they have to live in an apartment and start over again. So, I mean, he could be going through that. Find out if he went through a divorce. Maybe that's why he's living there. But I mean, I could kind of go either way with it. See, I was raised to buy a house. So it was always more important to have a house than it was a nice car. In Bakersfield, there's a lot of guys that would rather have a nice car than a house. But that doesn't necessarily mean it's a red flag, because if you don't need a house, well, I guess renting is still just throwing money away when you can buy a house. So yeah, it might be a red flag. I was going to say, if you don't really need a house, then, you know, just stay in an apartment. But why would you just throw your money away like that? I don't know. Yeah, that might show us. I don't know. RD425477. Yeah, I guess there's some more questions that need to be answered before we decide if it's a red flag or not. Romeo, it's Hot 94.1.

At 94.1, the Rhythm of the Valley is Romeo. So a woman sent me a text message. She met some guy over the weekend, last weekend. And I guess he was driving a G-Wagon. Is that that? That's that $100,000 car, right? The SUV that she says. But he was living in an apartment. She wants to know if it's a red flag or not. Why doesn't he have a home? If he can afford a car like that, why doesn't he have a home? Yeah, I mean, it's interesting. There's a lot of things that could be going on. If he's just a single guy who never, you know, just doesn't need a home, I guess I could see. But why would you need a car that expensive? I mean, it is kind of embarrassing to be in an apartment driving an expensive car like that. I mean, that is kind of an embarrassment. So, yeah, maybe it's a red flag. Maybe it's financially he's concerned more about materialistic things than he is about actually living. So, or, I don't know. RD42547-7. Yo, Rome, it's not really a red flag. I think the guy's just been divorced. And that's what normally happens in Bakersfield. These guys cheat on their wives and they lose the house, the car, and everything. All they're stuck with is their $90,000 pickup truck. And they have to live in an apartment or go back home to mom. It's a typical Bakersfield story, Romeo. So that's what she's probably dealing with. The problem is not the car or the apartment. The problem is he may have cheated on his wife to end up in this situation. I would ask if you're concerned about it, the red flag. So you're saying the red flag is he's a cheater. You guys are amazing. You guys can always bring something back to cheating without fail. It always comes back to cheating. But you do make a lot of sense. I know plenty of guys that lost their marriages one way or the other. And now they're living in an apartment because, well, she got the house, the kids, and the Yukon. And now they got their truck and, you know, the springs.

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1: Where you at?
0: At the house with it, watching sinners.
1: Who you with?
0: On the couch with my favorite sinner. I was about to, but you convinced us. Should I decorate her walls or log off to Pinterest? Never too late to meditate on emotional attachments. Even if I fall short from my

0: I did 4.1, the Rhythm of the Valleys, Romeo. I got this text message. I thought it was kind of funny. Says, hey, Rome, I want to get your opinion on something. I met this guy over the weekend. He was driving one of those G-Wagons. Isn't that like a $100,000 car? But he was living in an apartment. Well, at least he wasn't living with his mom. I mean, that's better, right? Is that kind of a red flag? The guy spends his money on a car, not a house? Maybe. There's some things you got to consider. Good morning, Hot. What's going on?
1: Romeo, that's the problem with America today.
0: What's that?
1: Double standards. You know, a woman can get plastic surgery, a BBL, and drive a Honda Civic, live in an apartment, and that's okay. Because it's self-love. But when a man wastes money and is irresponsible, it's a red flag.
0: Wait. A woman can get
1: plastic surgery,
0: live in an apartment, driving a Honda, and you're saying there's nothing wrong with that?
1: Well, it's not frowned upon. She won't have a problem with the man dating her.
0: Not a good man.
1: You know?
0: She's not going to find a good man.
1: It all depends, you know, and what kind of car did he buy? Because I bought an expensive truck just in case I got to live in it one day. So, you know, he may be planning ahead. You never know. You can't judge a book by its cover.

0: Well, I can kind of, because it's a this is a sad, typical Bakersfield story. A lot of guys cheat on their wives, then they end up losing the wife, the kids, the house, and the SUV, and he's got to live in his truck in an apartment. That's, you know, that's typical. That's not even that happens more often than you would think in Bakersfield. So that's why I say I don't know if it's maybe it's not. Maybe it's just a guy who doesn't need a house and rather have a nice car. I don't know.
1: Maybe he's just treating himself. You know, you can't take nothing with you, so maybe he's just enjoying life while he's living it.
0: And maybe he's willing to buy a house when he meets somebody. I don't know. You might be right, Raider Dave. I don't know. But I will tell you this. I know plenty of guys over the years that lost everything and are living in apartments with their $90,000 truck parked under the overhang.
1: Because it doesn't lose value. It's a good investment.
0: You lost your mind. Get out of here. I'm just saying, I don't know the guy's situation. I mean, to just think he lives in an apartment with a $100,000 car is, gosh, I don't know, man. The odds are he lost everything. That's why he's living there. RD 4254-7-7. Good morning, Rome. Maybe the wife cheated on him. Maybe the wife cheated with his brother. Why did it have to be his brother? It's Romeo, time 34.1.

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1: What's up? This is Lil Baby.
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1: It's the Migos.
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13: 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At Just Swing It. Swing like a boss. Eat like a king. Drink like you drained it.
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0: I did 1.1, the Rhythm of the Valleys, Romeo. So a lady sent me a text message talking about the fact that she met some guy over the weekend, had a G-Wagon. She says, isn't that like a $100,000 car? I believe it is, yes. But he was living in an apartment. She wanted to know if that was a red flag. If he can afford a car like that, why doesn't he have a home? Which I would have the same question. But then again, I was raised different. My parents always taught me the car was less important than the home. So if you got a home, I can actually tell you a funny story about living in Vegas when I bought my first house. It was pretty funny. I'll tell you in a minute. Already 4254-7-7. Good morning, Hot. What's going on?
1: I need to speak on that.
0: Okay, what's up?
1: Let's be clear. It's a whole lot easier to get a car than it is a house. Do you know what a down payment is on a $300,000 house is? And what you have to do to get a house as opposed to a car? People always say that, oh, he live in an apartment. Like you said, it's better he live in an apartment than with his parents. But,
0: yeah.
1: Hey, I have no problem with that because, like I said, it's a whole lot easier.
0: But let me ask you this question. Is it, but, okay, all right. Yeah, you're right.
1: I mean, people say that, but those people probably don't have a home and they've never bought a house. But that Mercedes is saying that.
0: Okay. Yeah, I'm not going to argue with you because you're absolutely right. But it is a common story in Bakersfield for these dudes to lose everything and then end up in an apartment with an expensive car.
1: And that's okay. That's okay.
0: He's trying to rebuild.
1: Okay. I mean, hey, I don't, you know, hey. That's
0: all right.
1: Okay.
0: Well, thanks for calling. I appreciate it. All right. Bye.

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94.1 The Valley is Romeo. All right, what did you text me here? 842-547-7. Hey, Rome. What do you think about single moms? I met a single mom the other day. I thought she was kind of cool. I was thinking about going out with her, but she has a kid. I'm just not sure what to think. What do you think, Rome? Single moms. I think a single mom can be the best relationship of your life and the worst relationship of your life. It depends on what type of single mom you got. You said not all single moms are created equal. Okay. There are different versions of the single mom. You got the, and I think this is the version you're talking about. You got the single mom who got pregnant young, with the wrong guy. So now she's working her ass off to take care of her and her child. And she wants to meet some guy who's going to, she's not going to settle for some loser. She wants to meet some guy who's going to, work as hard as she is. And those are, I've told you, those are the best, probably the best women you can get with. Because she knows where her life has to go because of this child. And if you're on her level, and she'll do whatever you want and be right there with you. You also got the single mom who's out there just looking for a baby daddy to pay for everything, right? And those come in different versions, by the way, okay? They come in the version where she doesn't have nothing going for her. She's just kind of desperate for a man and needs someone to take care of her kids, her and her kids. Maybe she's not financially straight. But then you got the Seven Oaks, Rosedale, single moms who got cheated on by their husbands. They got the Yukon, the house, and the kids, but yet they're running around in their Lululemon still trying to grab a guy who's going to keep up their lifestyle, you know? So there's one who's, so you got two types of those, the one who wants to keep up their lifestyle and the one who's trying to get a lifestyle or survive. So what single mom did you meet? But there is, like I said, I think the single mom who knew she had a child young or younger and knows she has to work her ass off to raise that child and take care of them is the single mom that you want to look for. Cause she's the one that will do everything for you as long as you're on the same level as her. So that's my opinion on single moms. Which one did you find? It's Romeo. It's 94.1.

0: Out of 1.1, the rhythm of the valleys, Romeo. A guy was asking about single moms, what I thought about single moms. Well, he must have met one. Apparently, he met one, so he's asking my opinion. There's good ones and there's bad ones. You just got to know which one you get. Good morning, Hal. What's going on?
1: Hey, what up, Romeo?
0: What up, brother?
1: You know, you're right, man. You got to get the right single mother. You know, you don't want to get the one that got four kids. You want to get the one that got one kid, you know?
0: Four kids aren't bad. I mean, I'm just saying.
1: Oh, that's a lot to carry on for,
0: well,
1: man, right there.
0: It depends on what one you get, though. You know what I mean? I think it's more about the what single mom do you get than it is about the one with four kids. Because what if you get the Rosedale one who just got divorced because her husband cheating on her? She's getting alimony, child support, the house, the SUV, and the four kids.
1: Boy, that's a unicorn. They ain't got that nowhere.
0: Oh, they're everywhere. I saw three of them this morning.
1: I need to take your route. Whatever route you want, I ain't gonna see what's going on.
0: They're all at the gym right now trying to get their body back so they can get you.
1: Now that makes a lot of sense. Hey, but I tell you this though. Single moms, they do for you almost like you wanted the kids too. You know, they feed you, wash your clothes, you know what I mean? Make sure everything is the way it needs to be. Ain't nothing wrong with it.
0: Well, we're joking about it, but that is why you got to get the one that knew she was young, made a mistake. Not a mistake to have the kid, but with the wrong guy, and now she's working her ass off to make sure that everybody's provided for. That's the one you really want to get. You know?
1: Yeah, make sure it's not the one that has two crazy guys still trying to, you know, two different baby daddies, you know, trying to see what's going on, mm-hmm. see what's up with you.
0: You don't want the single mom and multiple baby daddy. You don't want that.
1: So if they all have the kids by the same dad, then...
0: Well, that changes the parameters. I mean, there's so many things you got to think about when it comes to the single mom. That's why I always say the best one is the one who knows that she chose the wrong man young, and now she's working her ass off to make sure they're provided for. That's the one you want.
1: Man, that half a semester in college really helped you, because you really hard to manage.

I did 4.1, the Rhythm of the Valleys, Romeo. The guy was asking me about single moms. Apparently, he met a single mom. He's kind of questioning whether he should go out with her or not. And you should, because there are different versions of... they're not all created equal. You have a few different versions of single moms, okay? The one that you want is the one who knows she had a baby young with the wrong guy. And she's working her butt off to make sure that her and her child are taken care of. And she's trying to give everything, make sure her child has everything, all right? That's the single mom you want. And then if you got the same energy as she does, you're going to have whatever you want from her. As long as you're a good man and you know what you're working with and you want to work as hard and reach the same goals as she wants, she'll do whatever you want for her. They're the best. They're the best. That's probably the best woman to date because she's already gone through a little bit of, you know, trials and tribulations with the baby. And now she knows what she wants and what her goal is in life. And normally, yeah, she'll do whatever you want. The other ones, you know, yeah, I don't know about that. They got, it just depends, you know. All right, 842-547-7. What are we doing here? What did he always send me? Somebody sent me something that had to do with, I guess, going out drinking. All right. Hey, Rome, what about single dads? We're not talking about single dads. What about them? Do what you're supposed to do. Raise your kids. What do you want me to tell you? All right. 842-547-7. Single moms, man. Could be the best relationship of your life. Okay? Throw me outside 94.1. Big Pimpin', baby.

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10: 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At Just Swing It. 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Eat like a king. 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

I did. When the rhythm of the valley is Romeo. So a guy was asking me about single moms, what I thought about single moms, and apparently he met one. He's kind of questioning whether he should date her or not, but it depends on which one you got. You want the one that, you know, knows she chose the wrong man from the get-go, got a kid, she's working her ass off to take care of that child. That's the one you want. You won't want the Rosedale one in her Lululemon driving the SUV whose husband cheated on her. She got three kids, a house, and an SUV because she's just looking for a guy to take care of her again. You know? I mean, yeah. All right, 842-544-7-7. Hey, Romeo, I just wanted to tell you about the single moms. You're absolutely right.

I'm a hardworking guy, got a good job. 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She knew she married the wrong guy at first. She was young. They had a baby together. After they divorced, I actually met her. She was working pretty hard. I work real hard. Now we have a great life together. She does everything. Rome, she cooks, she cleans. We have two other children now, and she takes care of all of us. All of us. She's an amazing woman. Well, that's because, yeah, I'm right. You want to find the one that's working her ass off to raise her kid. And as long as you're ready to work your ass off, she'll do whatever you want. There you go. There's an example of how it plays out. It's Romeo's Hot 94.1.

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5: I love days like these at the pool, but my moderate to severe plaque psoriasis can sometimes

How did Boy Boy won the Rhythm of the Valley? It's Romeo. Somebody was asking me about single moms. They texted. I guess he must have met a single mom, he says, and he was wondering what I thought about him. I think they could be the best. It could be the best relationship of your life if you find the right single mom. Single moms are, they're different. There's different categories of single mom. There's really only two, right? There's

the one that's working her ass off to raise her child because she knows that's who comes first. That's the one you want because that's the one that's going to, when you match your energy, that's the one that's going to give you everything that you want as well. And then there's the other group that feel kind of entitled or, you know, they got, they're owed that child support. They're owed that alimony. They're owed that, they feel like they're owed everything. Yeah, you don't want those. Those are a pain in the ass. Somebody did say something about what about single dads? And I kind of dismissed it, but I guess I should say something about that, considering Father's Day is a couple of weeks away. And that is this. The single dads that I have met, for the most part, they feel like they're owed something. Like they should be, they deserve more credit than they actually deserve. And I don't know why that is. Maybe it's because in society, we give single moms so much more leeway and so much more credit than we do single dads. Like, you know, you look at a single mom and you go, hey, well, look how hard she's working. Look how she's doing it all and taking care of it. And you look at a single dad and they just go, well, he can handle it. You know, you kind of, it's kind of dismissive. You don't give him the credit that you, he thinks he deserves because we give the credit to the single mom. And I agree with that. Come on, man, be a man. You know, do what you gotta do. But I will say this about not just single dads, but in Bakersfield. I'm gonna tell you a great story. So, any man in Bakersfield that's ever walked with a stroller, married or single, right? With a stroller, with his kid, didn't have his wife with him or the baby mama with him, or is legitimately a single man with his kids on the weekend. I can almost 100% guarantee that man has been hit on by somebody. I can guarantee a door has been opened for him by a woman. I can guarantee that's Bakersfield. We went out the other day, a buddy of mine, he's got a six-year-old little girl. And he's happily married, but I was going to have, I was around his house, going to have a couple of beers at a restaurant. And I called him. I said, hey, I'm around the corner. You want to come have a beer with me? He goes, well, I'm watching my daughter right now. It's just me and her, but if you don't mind getting a table, yeah, we'll come. So we come, we go, we get a table and two waitresses hit on him because he was just a dad with this little girl. And we were sitting there hanging out, having a good time. And two waitresses hit on him. Now, he's just a regular dude. It's not like he's Fabio or anything. He's just a regular looking dude, you know. But that's Bakersfield. So for you single dads, you should be in heaven in Bakersfield. Because even dudes, even married dudes, with their wedding rings on, who are walking around with their kids, they're getting hit on. They're getting help. Like they can't handle it. So I'm just saying, single dad, you should have it made. You should be pulling everything from here to Wasco and back again. Romeo, it's out of the 4.1.

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Out of 4.1, the Rhythm of the Valley is Romeo. Let me get to some of the things you text message. Just so you guys know, I do keep everything you text me. If I don't get to it, I print it out and just hold on to it so I can get to it later. Hey, Rome, what do you think about this? I've been dating this girl for about 6 months, and I really like her. She has two kids, and the baby daddy is involved in the kid's life. Well, I found out that the baby daddy takes the kids to school a couple of times a week. Sometimes he'll stay at her house the night before he has to take them to school. I'm not sure what to think about that. What do you think, Rome? I can tell you what everybody listening is going to think. Oh, she's still sleeping with her baby daddy. Why does he stay at her house? I mean, I get it. The kids probably get up early for school. What time do kids get up for school? 6, 7? So if he's trying to, I guess it's easier for him to just go to stay there. I have a couple of questions for you before I guess I... here's a couple of questions for you. One, has he stayed the night when you've been there? Because if he has stayed the night when you've stayed the night, or have you stayed the night at her house, that changes the dynamic a little bit. She's probably being straight up with you. And where does he sleep? Also, does he like work nights or something? Does he work late? What time does he show up there? I mean, is he showing up? Like, if he has to take the kids to school the next day, is he showing up at getting off at 5 and just going over there and staying there until the next day? They're having dinner together like a family. I mean, what's going on? It sounds a little strange to me. I mean, it's not unreasonable for exes to get along, especially if they have kids, and try to do what's best for their kids. But you still got a couple other questions there. Like, where does he sleep? Has he got his own room? Sleep on the couch? Does he, and when does he show up? I mean, if the guy works, you know, let's say he's a bartender and he gets off at 8, or, you know, at midnight, 1 or 2, and he's just coming over, sleeping, getting up, and taking the kids. I can understand that a little more than if he's got a day job and gets off at 4 and he's just going to her house and staying. So that would change the dynamic, I guess. I'm going to say get out. I would say that's too much to handle. No woman's worth that. You can go find a woman who's just as good as her without those kind of, you know, without that kind of baggage. A baby daddy who stays over and kids. Okay, you don't need to do all that. Romeo, it's Hot 94.1.

0: Take it from a vet, that's a rookie mistake. 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
1: Howdy, the boy won the Rhythm of the Valley's Romeo. So a guy sent me this, and he was talking about, I guess he's been dating this woman for about 6 months. And apparently, she has two kids, and her baby daddy, her ex, takes the kids to school a couple of days a week, he says. So sometimes he'll stay at her house the night before, which I guess makes some sense, right? Because kids get up early. I mean, kids get up pretty early, right, for school. So you gotta you gotta get them ready, so it might make it easier. He just doesn't know what to think about it. Yeah, I don't know either. It's interesting. Already 4254-77, yo, Rome. Tell that guy it's only been 6 months. He needs to get out of that relationship because I can almost guarantee she's still sleeping with her ex. Now, it may not be all the time. She may sleep with him between boyfriends, but she's always going to sleep with her ex. I have two kids with my ex-wife, and when she's not dating anybody, we still sleep together. The funny thing about people who have kids together, they always think that it's okay to go back to sleep with each other, and it doesn't matter whether they're in relationships or not. Kind of a been there, done that type of thing. Hey, Rome, ain't no way they aren't sleeping together. I don't care about his job, his scheduling, or if he only has rides one leg and rides a bicycle. He can pick him up in the morning. Okay, maybe. RD 4254-77. 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

91.1 The Rhythm of the Valley. It's Romeo. So, this guy said he's been dating this girl for 6 months, right? She's got a couple of kids, but the baby daddy, I guess, is involved with the kids' lives. So he found out that the dad takes the kids to school a couple of times a week, which is right. Nothing wrong with that. But sometimes he stays over, which, yeah, I don't know, man. Maybe it's weird. Maybe it's not. I mean, it would make it convenient for him to just get up with the kids, right? Get them ready and go. But I guess it just depends on what happens surrounding the situation. Does he, what time does he show up? You know, what's the deal? Does he have a key to the house? I mean, there's a lot of questions that need to be answered before. I would say leave her. It's only been 6 months. Just get out. I mean, they may not be sleeping together anymore, but I would say get out. Just because why would you want to deal with those headaches or those questions when there's a lot of other women out there who aren't doing things like that, who aren't putting their relationships or their future relationships in some sort of jeopardy by having these types of possible red flags. So I would say just go find a woman without kids or with a baby daddy that's locked up or something. Go find one where the baby daddy's not around. That would be easier if that's what you're into. Already 425-477. I do want to say this, though. I do believe what the last person said, that they're still sleeping together. And that couples who have kids, for some reason, their logic when it comes to jumping back into bed with each other, that it's okay. It's not cheating because we've already been there, done that. So it's like an extension of the previous relationship, no matter when they have sex again. I do believe that most people think like that. That men don't care. They just want to have sex. I think women justify it by saying, well, we've already had kids together. So him sleeping with me is nothing new. So it doesn't really count as a new experience, even though you may be in relationships with other people. It's not considered cheating. I do believe that a lot of women think like that. Men, I don't think men care. They're just trying to get some. RD4254-7-7. It's Romeo. It's Hot 84.1.

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1: Hot 84.1, the rhythm of the valley is Romeo. All right, 8425477. This guy's story is kind of wild, right? He's been dating this woman for 6 months. Apparently, the baby daddy, she has two kids. The baby daddy's still very involved with the kids, takes them to school a couple of times a week. So sometimes the baby daddy will stay at the house, which he doesn't know what to think about that. He's asking me. I don't know. They could still be sleeping together, or he could just be, I don't know. There's so many questions that need to be answered. Hey, Rome, I still go stay at my baby mama's house to do the same. I'll go sleep with the kids in their bunk beds. We have a son who is autistic, so sometimes instead of bringing to my house, depending on how late she falls asleep and she is getting overwhelmed, I'll just stay. Well, that is a little bit of a different situation. I get that. I did tell her once one of us gets serious about someone, that will stop out of respect to whoever we end up with. So with that, it leaves more questions for me. Does he just stay the night to stay the night, or is there a reason he does? Well, yeah, that's a good question. I mean, it makes a lot of sense with you. You know, if you have a special needs child and you got to do what's best for them and keep them in their comfort zone. So that makes a lot of sense. Yeah, I don't know. He leaves more questions than answers basically right now. All right, 8425477. Hey, Rome, that sounds complicated. It does sound complicated. He's only been dating her 6 months, bro. You don't need complicated. You can find uncomplicated. You know what I'm saying? No woman is worth complicated, especially if you've only been dating her for 6 months. I know the first 4 to 5 years after me and my ex split, we were still hooking up, but it's been 2 years after both of us going through serious relationships and now, out of them again, we haven't even looked at each other that way at all. And he stayed at my house with the kids. So 2 years ago, I would have definitely laughed and said, oh, there's no way they aren't hooking up still. But now I know you can have a co-parenting relationship without any extras. Okay, fair enough. All right, 4254-7-7. Todd 94.1.

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0: At 94.1, the rhythm of the valley is Romeo. So a guy sent me, said he's been dating this girl for about 6 months, right? She got two kids. Apparently, the baby daddy, her ex, is very involved with the kids' lives. So every once in a while, he'll stay at her house because he takes the kids to school a couple of times a week. I mean, I don't know. What do you think? 842-547-7. Good morning, Dot. What's going on?
1: Romeo, when did men become the women in the relationship?
2: What?
1: Today's call. I had a dream was to have a woman that wasn't all over us all the damn time, that let us go out and be a man. But now we're the wimps in these relationships.
0: Why do you say that?
1: Because they're, I don't know, too emotional about what's going on. If it's a 6 month relationship, is he saying he's in love with her already?
0: Oh, I see. Yeah, he might be in a little up in his feelings right now. Or maybe he's just asking because this might be the turning point where he has to decide whether he's going to commit or not. I mean, that could be why he's asking the question. But
1: I get with you.
0: I mean, if you're going to fall in love that quick, ain't no woman in a 6 month relationship worth complicated. I'm going to tell you right now. There ain't no a woman out there that's worth complicated after 6 months. So.
1: Right? Don't date a woman with more problems than you have.
0: That's a good rule to live by.
1: Okay, Romeo. Later, have a great day.
0: That's a good rule of thumb right there. Don't date a woman with more issues than you. Although, don't they all have more issues than you? RD4254-77. Hey, Romeo, let me tell you my situation. So my baby daddy or ex-husband and I broke up 4 years ago. We got divorced. Now we have a 19-year-old who just graduated high school and is in college. And we have a 14-year-old. When we split up, we said we would both take care of the kids, that we would not get in serious relationships because the kids had to come first. So we still do sleep together because of the kids. We still do sleep together because of the kids. Oh, you guys still sleep together because you made a decision that the kids were going to come first. No outside relationships until the kids. Now, let me tell you, Romeo, when our youngest, the 14-year-old, graduates high school, things may change because both our kids will be out of the house. Do you still live together? That's a good question. Both our kids will be out of the house, so things may change and we may go off and find other people to settle down with. But until that, we still have a relationship for our kids and still have a sexual relationship. Okay. I mean, I can't argue with it. I mean, sounds like you guys had a plan. The kids come first, right? So, okay. All right. Romeo, it's at 94.1.

know my loan. Off a rocker, pickable, surprise, this that chicken cheese, pickable. 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Yes, AGs, I'm putting something to sleep, pickable. 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

Hot 94.1, the Rhythm of the Valleys. Romeo, I want to talk a little bit about your kids and how much money your kids cost you, or how much, what's the most expensive thing you've ever caught, your kids have ever cost you, right? I was thinking about this the other day because I was at a buddy of mine's house, and I stopped by for a little bit, and we're talking, we're sitting in the garage, and I'm looking at a baseball bag, and it had a couple of bats hanging out of it, and that was big. And his son is, I think his son's 10, 10-year-old son, I think he's a 10-year-old son. Well, he plays baseball. And I go, man, that's a nice setup your kid's got there for baseball. He goes, yeah, he's now in this travel league. I go, where's he at right now? He goes, oh, he's over at some conditioning center. Apparently they got baseball practice centers for kids. Now, I played baseball when I was 10. On an Indian reservation. When we showed up for practice, and we didn't practice year round, but when we showed up for practice, the coach had a bag full of stuff. The catcher's gear, the bats. I mean, we had to have our own gloves, the ball, but the coach just showed up with a bag and we used whatever the coach had. This kid had two bats. My buddy goes, yeah, and the bats were like $260 each. Each. 10-year-old kid with $500 in baseball bats. Two of them. And I don't even ask him what it costs for him to go to this training center, which is crazy to me. It's just crazy, right? All right. So it got me to thinking, and then obviously he was telling me about how they travel to different cities all the time. And I knew it went on. I knew that you guys, I mean, you got travel volleyball teams and soccer teams and baseball teams. And so I was trying to think about when I was a kid, what, and I called my dad and I asked him, I go, what cost you the most, Pop, for me? And believe it or not, I didn't realize it, but I used to race BMX bikes. I raced BMX bikes from high school. Oh no, when I was 10, nothing cost me because they provided everything for you. But we didn't have year round. We went from football to basketball to baseball, and that's just how it is. But I did. There was a period in my life in high school when I started racing BMX bikes that cost a little bit of cash, right? A couple thousand a month, because I had to go out of town once a month. And so we raced every weekend. So yeah, it was a little bit of an expense, he says. But it's crazy to me the amount of money that is spent on children. Now, I guess when you're a kid, you don't think about it, right? I didn't really thought about the conversation until I talked to my buddy. He was telling me about this travel ball his boy's a part of. And then I was talking to my dad about what my dad had to pay for me to travel, you know, and what it cost. You don't really think about it. But my gosh, how much money are you spending on your kids? And I'm not saying it's wrong. It's just crazy to me. I mean, what's the budget for your kids? I mean, what are you guys spending on them? 84254-77. Romeo, it's Hot 94.1.

computer style of the unibrow unibomber, who maneuver through the drama with the suit of armor, moving calmer than the Buddha ducking funeral parlors, first the hooting hollering and then the shooting startup, cue the

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Every barber's a part of the murder wrath. 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

0: 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Y'all know what this is.
1: 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Yeah.
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Hot 94.1, the Rhythm of the Valley. It's Romeo. It's funny. I was at my boy's house the other day, and he was showing me his kid, 10-year-old kid, right? Kid wasn't there because he was at batting practice or somewhere like that. I don't even remember what he's some sort of training facility. I guess Bakersfield got a couple training facilities for ball players, kids, you know,

And he was showing me these bats. $260 a bat. It's wild, right? I can only imagine what it cost him to travel out of town. And how many weekends does that cost you? Food, hotel stay, I don't know, whatever else that consists of. I don't know. All right, 842-547-7. Got me to thinking how much you're spending on your kids right now, right? Hey, yo, Rome, my son is 5, playing in 8U. Bought the new Hype Fire for him. And his 10-year-old sister, both bats cost us $985. They play all year round, so they'll get the use out of it. To put all 6 kids in baseball each season, 12 games is $650. That's with a discount. Wow. Wow, man. That's a lot, man. $985 for bats? Bruh. When I played ball on the reservation, boy, my man just showed up with a bat. Whoever was coaching the team showed up with a bat and a t-shirt. And that was our team. All right, 842-547-7. I got to tell you, man, that's wild, bro. That is crazy, that kind of money you guys are spending. But hey, you know, you got to do what's best for your kids, man. They're worth it. Your kids are worth it, right? If you got that kind of cheddar, man, that's good. Throw me on side 94.1. Get ready to shake it. I went deaf on it.

104.1, the rhythm of the valleys, Romeo. All right, 842-54-7-7. My buddy was showing me a couple of bats, I guess he bought his boy. 10-year-old boy, he spent like $500-$600 for two bats because he plays in some travel league, I guess? That's crazy to me. So I don't even know what else it cost him to travel, right? What does a baseball glove cost? RD 42547-7 Rome. It's a new era. My daughter plays fast pitch travel ball from a team out of Los Angeles area, and her bats alone are $499. She has three. Why do you need three baseball bats? Only that she, let's see, her cleats are over $100, and they don't last but 2-3 months for sure. It would eat up your savings account, and having to travel every weekend, going as far as Tennessee to play Colorado, Arizona, it's crazy nowadays. But hey, if your kid is talented and they stick to it, possibly full ride to college to play softball and academics. That's great. I mean, I'm not discouraging you, okay? I'm not even judging you. To me, that's just a lot of money, man. That's crazy to me how much money that cost. I'm not, but hey, God bless you. If it's keeping your kids on the right path, if you get her done. You know, I have a buddy. My buddy's kid lives in Kona, Hawaii. And his boy plays basketball. He's pretty good at it. But these kids are traveling all over the place. All the time they got to get off that island and go fly somewhere to Seattle or Nashville or Vegas or somewhere. I mean, that's a pretty penny right there, right? All right, 842-54-7-7. Like I said, how much are you spending on your kids? What are you spending it on? $300 a bat? Yeah, $300 a bat. That's what my boy's paying. Top 94.1.

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4: 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At Just Swing It. Swing like a boss. Eat like a king. 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

104.1, the Rhythm of the Valley's Romeo. All right, so it was funny. We were talking about spending money on your kids, man. How much do your kids cost you nowadays? They're expensive. The reason this came up is because a friend of mine, he's got a 10-year-old boy. I guess he plays travel baseball. And I was over at the house the other day, and I was noticing in his garage he had a couple of baseball bats. He was telling me they were like $260-something a piece. And that's a lot of money for two. And you got two of them? I mean, that's crazy to me.

34254-77. Yo, Rome. Oh, big boy. What'd you say here, Rome? Hey, the boys' high school gloves for next year, approximately $375 each glove. Dang, big boy. That's $750 in gloves and two gloves. That's crazy, man. That's wild. But big boy got big dollars. He'll be good. But is that just for high school? What if they play travel ball, big boy? Then you're going to have to go out of town every weekend? Because do these travel teams go out of town every weekend? Or how does that even work? That's wild to me, man. That is wild. Already 42547-7. Hey, Ro, my daughter plays basketball. She's one of the top players in Bakersfield for junior high. A pair of shoes cost $180. It's crazy how expensive stuff is. I remember playing baseball when I was younger, and we got all of our equipment from our cousin hand-me-downs or the Goodwill. Yeah, bro, when I played baseball, when I was on the reservation, we played baseball, football, and basketball. We never bought any equipment. All the equipment was given to us. It was crazy. And my shoes for basketball were Chuck Taylor's. That's what I wore for basketball. Already 42547-7, man. The money you spend on kids is wild now. What did you say? Hey, by the way, I'm almost 60 years old. Okay. When I was a kid, Rome, we didn't have jerseys. We would pick a number, then write it with a Sharpie. Some of the kids caught barehanded, and we shared one bat. And I'm 60 years old. That's wild. That's what I say. When I was a kid, man, they just showed up with like three or four bats and a couple extra gloves for the kids that didn't have one. Man, things have changed. Already 42547-7. How much are you spending on your kid? What's it costing you nowadays? Throw me outside at 4.1.

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0: 94.1, the Rhythm of the Valleys. Romeo, we're talking about these kids, man. What are you spending on your kids right now, right? All right, 842-547-7. Hey, Rome, well, it's the parents. They get caught up in keeping up with the Joneses. Back in the day when I was a little league, I was hitting the ball out the park with a bat from Kmart. Well, I mean, look, man, I'm going to be honest with you, okay? And I'm not going to hate because it's different times, man. Different times is different times. And if that's what it is, then that's what it is. You know, kids cost more. Kids have, you know, kids have cost you some cash and whatever it is that they're doing. But, you know, my boy just sent me. It says, too damn much. Golf is expensive. Yeah, my boy just sent me because he got two kids that look like they're playing golf right now. So them golf tournaments, man, they got to travel. I don't know. I mean, the golf clubs last you a while. Golf balls can run you a little pretty penny. But yeah, that travel, man, it's that travel. You got these kids that are in these travel sports, man. I can understand how it can cost a lot. Already 4254-7-7. So what do your kids cost you? Good morning, Hal. What's going on?
1: Good morning, Romeo.
0: Hey, what's up?
1: At least the bat gets some use. I put my daughter in ROTC her freshman year thinking like, hey, you know, she's not going to like it. It's going to string her up. Whatever. This girl loved it. So come around their ball time, they're, you know, they have to buy a dress.
0: Oh, yeah.
1: $500 for a dress that you're only going to wear one time? And we got to do this every year? What? No. At least these kids get usage out of the bats and stuff.
0: Oh, come on. It's only once a year. All you got to do is not go to Starbucks like three times, four times in a month, and you'll save enough for that dress.
1: Single mom right here. That means I couldn't get my nails done because I got to spend it all on my baby girl.
0: Well, see, that's a good mom right there. You're a good mom. Don't worry. You have plenty of time to grab you a man when she's out of high school.
1: And she is. This was on 54 years. Okay, she's grown up, honey, and she still costs me money. And she has her own job. Trust me, your daughter, this is my only daughter. They're always expensive. They're going to be expensive even when they're grown up.
0: Hey, what your nails look like right now?
1: My nails are done. My nails are done.
0: There you go. See, you got it all. You did it all. You were single mom. Your baby got everything, and you got your nails done. So don't be complaining.
1: I'm just complaining about how much a dress is. I couldn't believe that.
0: That's hilarious. $500. $500. You see a lot for a dress. But how many years ago was that?
1: Her last year there was 3 years ago.
0: But they didn't have Timo back then? Where's that?
1: I'm not going to buy my daughter no T-Pass dress. That's one thing I'm not going to do. That's my
0: awesome.
1: Only daughter. She looks
0: That's
1: good
0: great.
1: On all four of her years, so I'm not going to go cheap.
0: That's
1: I
0: great.
1: Have it.
0: That's great. Hey, thanks for calling. I appreciate it. That's
1: bye-bye.
0: Awesome. RD 4254-7-7. It's 94.1.

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Hey, what's going on, everybody? It's Romeo. We're going to talk about adult pool parties on Monday. All right. Hope you're having a good weekend. 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Why do they always get out of hand? We'll find out. It's Romeo. It's Hot 94.1.

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4: 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Do you think it's a good idea?" No, I think it's a horrible idea. 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You're going to move in another person? Next thing you know, that person lives there and you don't.
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10: 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The-

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let's get the party started. 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

Hey, what's going on, everybody? It's Romeo. We're going to talk about adult pool parties on Monday. All right. Hope you're having a good weekend. You've probably gone to an adult pool party this weekend. Why do they always get out of hand? We'll find out. It's Romeo. It's Hot 94.1.

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flood your contour, make you blush like this. 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

What's going on, everybody? 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We'll find out. It's Romeo Todd, 94.1.

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Hey, what's going on, everybody? It's Romeo. We're going to talk about adult pool parties on Monday. All right. Hope you're having a good weekend. You've probably gone to an adult pool party this weekend. Why do they always get out of hand? We'll find out. It's Romeo. It's Hot 94.1.

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She spoiled us muck. Whatever.

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I'm freaky, freaky like no one has ever made you feel, yeah. What's going on, everybody? I hope you're having a great weekend. Hey, when we get back on Monday, we're going to talk about those adult pool parties. Why do they always get out of hand? We'll find out. It's Romeo Tide 94.1.

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1: Yeah. Hey, I'm not one to say I told you so, but do you remember...

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Hey, what's going on, everybody? It's Romeo. We're going to talk about adult pool parties on Monday. All right. Hope you're having a good weekend. You've probably gone to an adult pool party this weekend. Why do they always get out of hand? We'll find out. It's Romeo. It's Hot 94.1.

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1: Compton, Stockton, Bakersfield, Oakland, Dago, LB, City, we coasting.
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3: When you miss a day or Romeo in the morning, you're missing out on this.
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5: What up, brother?
4: Man, not much, man, not much. I need to apologize to you, man.
5: What?
4: I'm probably the guy that pulls in front of you every time. Because every time I go through the drive-thru, there's nobody there. But the second I pull in, 15 people pull behind me every single time. It makes no sense at all. And I sit there and I tell my wife and my kids, we'll go to Starbucks, we'll go to Dutch Bros, you know, Burger King, whatever.
5: Yeah.
4: Nobody's in line. We pull in and like 6 or 7 people are behind us all of a sudden. Like, dang, every time we come, people follow us.
5: That's so hilarious.
4: Yeah, my bad, man. I'll let you know what side of town I'm on. That way you don't come over there and I won't interfere with your side of town. And maybe you'll be able to hit it.
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